It was another sin. Now I don't mind. Yes, I mean it. Did you take her off your mental health and your pride? Did you defend your fears and settle down? Did you gather up all your

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Listen, I'm asking once again. 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I'm like you're wishing.

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Now I don't mind. 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Did you take a roll of your mental health and your pride?

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Big changes made due to circumstances beyond our control, such as payola. The rock and roll scene died after 2 years of solid rock. And you got discs like

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0: in Surrey, way down in the deep south. I got guys that have long hair down the back singing, I wanna be your lover, baby, wanna be your man, yeah, and all that jazz. Well, we've been doing this number of Bo Diddley for quite some time now. Bo Diddley visited this country last year, and we were playing at the Club of Go-Go in Newcastle, our hometown. And the doors opened one night, and to our surprise, walked in the man himself, Bo Diddley. Along with him was Jerome Green, his maraca man, and the Duchess, his gorgeous sister. Now we're doing this number. Along with them came Rolling Stones and the Mersey Beats. They all stand around digging it. And I overheard Bo Diddley talking. He turned around to Jerome Green, he said, hey Jerome, what do you think of these guys doing our material? Jerome said,
1: where's the bar, man? Please show me to the bar.
0: He turned around to Dutchess and he said, hey, Dutch, what do you think of these young guys doing our material? She said,

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But for Michelle and me, there's no blues like the song our artists have chosen to close with, the blues from our hometown, Sweet Home Chicago. Ladies and gentlemen, the White House Blues All-Stars.

0: Thank you, everybody. Have a wonderful evening. Thank you so much. Give it up for our All-Stars. Thank you so much. Amazing evening. Thank you. God bless you all.
1: We were trying to get you to have a sing yet.
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1: Because I heard you.
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1: 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Going out to Eddie. 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A good friend of mine wrote this, Eddie Boy. 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Worked 5 long years, brought home all of my pay. 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

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Hit me on this job. 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